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0: 737, I got starting mileage.
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0: From this location, I'm going to be transporting Walmart in New Hartford, courtesy transport, starting 73329, 73329.
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1: Seven 331, guys.
0: Shelley westbound 295 on Ontario Reg, Boy Tom 44052, BT 44052.
1: Three 20 questions.

0: Syracuse 27344.
1: One four,
0: disregard. I was looking for 7344.
1: Received. 44.
0: 7344. Report of an erratic from 330 westbound. It's going to be a white Tesla weaving in and out of traffic, brake checking, passing on the shoulders. Plate similar to Henry Tom George 2638. Henry Tom George 2638. That plate did not return.

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1: 21, go ahead.
0: 27 over 5, westbound to Mary Frank, Charles 21.
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1: Can I get an event number for a property check at the wet service area? Way clear.
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0: 7338, go ahead. 7334-0. 7334-0. They have been dropped off. I'll be back in route to the main line. I'll be back in service.
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0: 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Stop Michigan.
1: Over 5 eastbound, Edward, X-ray Charles 5071.

0: 29. You will go for an erratic red tractor trailer westbound from 313 about 2 minutes ago, actually about 4 minutes ago from that location. Slow speed in the passing lane, not letting vehicles pass. It moved over and started tailgating another tractor trailer. Red tractor trailer with a flatbed trailer, covered with a blue tarp.
1: Copy, can I just have a vent?
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0: 7314, Syracuse traffic. 245 over 2 eastbound, Massachusetts registration 6, Sam Edward Nora 71.
1: 2126.

0: 7314, Syracuse traffic.
1: 241 over eastbound, Illinois registration 320490. We have last Chrysler Pacifica.
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0: Can you respond for traffic control? C38.5, where that pothole is located, right lane, contractors going out to fix it.
1: Where is it?
0: The DTA is 15 minutes, 1-5.
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1: 4-4, go ahead.
0: At 336 westbound, we're sending out 569 for a DV. They're requesting traffic control, 336 west.

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1: 5-4.
0: Westbound, John John Peter, 9084.
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0: 7338. You have an ETA? 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
1: 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I'm the only one out here.
0: Thank you. 2214.

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731-4 Sierra Juice traffic. 251 westbound, New York registration, Lincoln, Henry, Zebra, 3284.

0: 7-5 Cherokee, vehicle stop.
1: 7-3-3-5, go ahead.
0: I'll be at 271 eastbound, New York Henry, X-ray Paul, 2945.
1: 22-36.

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2: Show me westbound 294 over 8 with New Glitch, LST 1751, LST 1751.

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1: Turkey 7714, go ahead.
0: 252 over 0 westbound, New York registration, Lincoln William Robert 8828.
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0: 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I'm clear.
1: That's affirmative. That's going to be event number 397, 2246.

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1: Sir, excuse the unit calling you or step up.
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2: 262 over in eastbound. Unknown red, but it's King George

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1: 7225.
0: 280 westbound with New York, George, Nora, David, 3939.
1: 2305.

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1: Confirming 280 westbound.

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1: 732926.
0: I'm going to be out at mile marker 331 westbound with Virginia registration. Tom, Adam, 3221.
1: Here's a 4-6.

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0: Attention, sir. Just have the traffic stop. Going to be out at mile marker 333 westbound with Massachusetts registration 5 Edward Frank Sam 82.
1: 144.

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0: 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So it's westbound.
1: I couldn't copy the numeric. Can you go again and go static?
0: Westbound 300, New York, Mary Edward, Victor 7541, NED 7541.
1: 229.

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0: 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Correction, 13-2-7-3-3-8. Erratic 236 westbound. 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Vent 390459.
1: Four zero.
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go to KRF 36 Star, keep 0505 Dolphin, please control standby for 5 AM post train limit. 7325 post 13 when I need to 7334 post 19, 32750. 7334 post 19, 32750. 44. 0506 start to 0. Derek Hughes, 73380. Have a car gear property damage. It's going to be 243 over 2 eastbound. 243 over 2 eastbound. Gray Honda, Accord versus here.

7331. Have an erratic from 300 eastbound to a tractor trailer, swift trailer, quick truck, unable to maintain his lane, backing up traffic. Caller said he was able to get by, it looks like he may be falling asleep. Event 43 at 0524.

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0: See if that number one more time, please.

Dave, you on the radio? 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Thanks, Kurt. Come for us too.

845, got a patron requesting a call in regards to a motor vehicle accident that occurred near Area 3633 westbound. Caller states that her husband's vehicle went through the construction area on Friday and has damage to the vehicle.

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0: 3822 in Syracuse. The pothole has been filled at 340.9 eastbound.
1: At 50.

I'll be clear from the traffic control.

37320. 20, 31 westbound. Check for a dog on the right shoulder. Looks to be a brown Belgian medium-sized dog.

0: just before the exit for Utica, westbound. From 75750755, you're coming in scratch.
1: Great job, y'all.

0: 7353, sir, your traffic, Maryland.
1: 353, go ahead.
0: 226, Lincoln 80, 336, westbound.
1: Airway

0: 7320, thank you.
1: Just confirm the Alpha, the eastbound.
0: Receive. Any additional calls?
1: Negative, just one call.
0: Receive that patrol, both east and westbound. There's no sign of any dogs, you shall negative results.
1: Negative,

0: ahead. 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

0: 3822 to Syracuse.
1: Syracuse off 3822.
0: The bumper has been removed at 322.3 westbound, and at 330 eastbound, the shovel was unfounded.

0: 3668 Syracuse, lane closure.
1: 3668, go ahead.
0: The eastbound passing lane from 281.4 to 280.8 is closed until approximately 1400 for pavement repair.

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1: 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Can you repeat that, please?
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1: Westbound, caller reporting 18 sledgehammer between the lanes.
0: So that was 213.1 westbound?
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0: AA 254 westbound. Green Jeep hit a deer in the left lane. No injuries.
1: 7345.

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1: 353, go ahead.
0: 37729 Nora Frank, 341 westbound.

0: 7345
1: SY number for this, please. I'm on call with 0951. SY number going to be 649. And where's the deer?
0: The deer is flat on the left wing is being picked up right now.

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0: Can I get an event number for property check in Seneca service area?
1: That is affirmative, number 131 for you. 131.
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1: You are clear, so I'll put it.
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Boy John 05565 350 westbound.

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1: 7345.
0: Yeah, well, you're clear. 255.6 westbound contractors looking to do a equipment move approximately 10:45.
1: 7345, receive.

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1: 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We're looking to do it around 10:45, FYI.

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0: 257.2 westbound. Now we have a blue Nissan Versa. Apparently through the construction zone, something hit her windshield and smashed it. Looking for a report. 257 over 2 west, blue Nissan Versa. It's scratchy, it didn't copy you.

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0: I'm in the road. 10-20.

0: 327320. Can you check westbound area of West Marlin, approximately half mile before, female pedestrian walking eastbound on the westbound side, mid-40s female, no vehicle in the area. Scratch, didn't copy that.
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0: Yep, 140-1021.

0: Turkey 7320. Another call states maybe a younger female wearing purple within 2 miles to the exit there, apparently. A little, maybe a little further back than I am. The pedestrian. The next caller, the updated call states it might be a younger female wearing purple, still walking eastbound and the westbound, within a couple miles of the exit for westbound.
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0: 7323?
1: 271 eastbound, Ontario registration, Charles Young Sam 774, CYYF 774.

0: 3522 to Syracuse. Mile marker 242 eastbound right shoulder. We have the young lady in the purple sweatshirt in the back of our truck for the post car.
1: 27320, you copy that?
0: That was 242 eastbound.
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0: 273-45.
1: Got report of an unsafe vehicle from 258 heading east 04 go. White SUV, caller stated that the driver is tilted all the way back, almost laying down while driving.
2: Can you go with the notes again? I do know that we just did the escort and the white SUV would have been leaving the escort.
1: White SUV, caller stated that the driver is tilted all the way back, almost laying down from 258 heading eastbound 04 go.
0: Starting mileage 7348 from mile marker 242 to Utica at the fast track. That will be 1 kilometer to 50 miles.
1: Receive.

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1: 7353, go ahead.
0: Charles 67216, Seneca service area.
1: Yes, 704.

0: 73156, check out.
1: You have a disabled tractor trailer, it's a tandem tractor trailer. The exit 41 westbound A ramp. He's off the road here. I checked in on him, he's waiting for service.
2: Steve, is that short tandems or long tandems?
1: Long tandem.
2: Received. And can you get the driver's name and number?
0: Any miles, 7349, 7349.

0: Syracuse 7308. 08. Report of an unsafe vehicle from 295 heading westbound. Flatbed tractor trailer carrying steel beams. Caller states that a 4x4 piece of wood came off of it.
1: Time to best.
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0: 7323 Syracuse, traffic stop.
1: 323, go ahead.
0: 275 eastbound, near registration, Lincoln Robert Sam 8442, LRS 8442.

0: 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I have that phone number.
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0: 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All of a second, same location with Connecticut, registration when prepared. Connecticut registration, boy, Paul, 86372, BP, 86372.
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1: Can you give us some call for possession?
2: 7320, that's going to be used at 140 at 1021.
1: Received. Revised possession is off the property and revised the rules and rights. You can tell me, please.
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1: George 5815.
0: That's correct.
1: It's showing that it was registered at one time but not on file. What kind of vehicle are you out with?
0: Nissan Titan.
1: Stay out. 3522
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0: 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You got a Mazda 3 maroon colored, Rhode Island plate. It needs assistance changing the flat tire.
1: Receive, they are requesting thruway service.
0: Yes.
1: Receive, can you get a callback number for me, please?
0: Yeah, hold on.

0: 554.
1: I just cleared my last event. I'm at a night of service. You want me to head to 239?
0: Affirmative, that is going to be your area. Stand by for the event. Five-five-four, that'll be event number 173. Again, it's 239.3 westbound for a Mazda.
2: Seven three zero eight, Cherokee.
0: 7308.
2: Apparently, this vehicle is for the EPA, a federal vehicle, and they forgot to register the vehicle.
1: Roofing. 3522.
0: 3522, go ahead.
1: The gentleman's name is Matthew with a phone number of 401-602-3601.
0: 3-2, tow truck will be down there shortly, it's just down the road.
1: Sounds good, thank you.

0: 7315 Syracuse DV. Westbound, 203 over 1, New York Crash, 29311, Paul Frank. Be advised, you've got Roberts tolling en route. I believe they're from the Albany area. You can just check if they're authorized to be on the T-Way.
1: Oh, I'll definitely be calling them, thank you. We'll put it on event number 174.
0: For the name and the phone number for the driver when you're prepared.
1: I was just going to ask you for that. Go ahead.
0: First name, Jonathan. Phone number, 315-271-4143.
1: Great, again, event number 174. Stay clear.
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1: 353, go ahead.
0: David, Sam, John, 7403, 333 eastbound.
1: D1213.

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1: Proceed, 1214.
2: 7388 Syracuse,
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2: 7388, go ahead. 322.5 eastbound. I'll be in a pickup truck towing a camper. The camper blew a tire. The plate on the camper is Boy Adams 24671. 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

0: 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Guys, I'm going to be heading back to Oneida Service Center for a possible jump start on a blue Volkswagen bug, if I could just get an event, please.
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1: go ahead. 2806 eastbound with Connecticut, Boy Mary 79092. That's Connecticut, PM 79092.
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2: 7345, please copy and stop. Westbound now, Marker 249, I'll be out with you in the direct, 3 3 3 3 3 3 3 3 3 3 3 3 3 3 3 3 3 3 3 3 3 3 3 3 3 3 3 3 3 3 3 3 3 3 3 3 3 3 3 3 3 3 3 3 3 3 3 3 3 3 3 3 3 3 3 3 3 3 3 3 3 3 3 3 3 3 3 3 3 3 3 3 3 3 3 3 3 3 3 3 3 3 3 3 3 3 3 3 3 3 3 3 3 3 3 3 3 3 3 3 3 3 3 3 3 3 3 3 3 3 3 3 3 3 3 3 3 3 3 3 3 3 3 3 3 3 3 3 3 3 3 3 3 3 3 3 3 3 3 3 3 3 3 3 3 3 3 3 3 3 3 3 3 3 3 3 3 3 3 3 3 3 3 3 3 3 3 3 3 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
1: 7345, go ahead.
0: Westbound mile marker 2549, I'll be out with Ohio Reg, John Boy John 1646, John Boy John 1646.
1: 13, 1236.

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1: 3 4 5
0: left. Westbound marker 2549. I'll be out with Connecticut Ridge. Boy Victor 25371. Boy Victor 25371.

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0: 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I've got completion on 217.
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2: Event number 120 is reopen the traffic, 120.

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1: 3546, lane reopening. Event 85 is now open to traffic.

0: 7345, go ahead.
1: Westbound mile marker 251. I'll be back with the plate in a second.

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1: Syracuse Alpha 7345.
0: The plate is going to be New Brunswick, Charlie Zebra George 092, Charlie Zebra George 092.

0: 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Syracuse is on guard.
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0: Stone 3-0-2, go ahead.
1: Stone 3-0-2, Chuck, 323 over 7 eastbound with New York, Lincoln King, George, 8567, LKG, 8567.
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1: 2020 DVR. Main registration, Edward Young Paul 1839. Edward Young Paul 1839 will be eastbound at 225/6. She's having some kind of mechanical. Looks like she's on the phone with someone. She's staying with three way, just confirming.
0: Confirmed, I do have that. We have 555 en route for a Kia Niro color black.
1: That is confirmed. It's going to be at 225/6. Thank you, everyone.
0: Affirmative, missed event number 258. 258, original time 15:36.
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0: 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It's still a top.
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0: We got the 318 over 6 eastbound with Pennsylvania. Nora David Roberts, 6311, NDR 6311.
1: Appreciate it. 1559.

7308, Fairview, Travis up. Good. 304 eastbound with New York, Lincoln Union, John 7391. LUV 7391.

0: 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Syracuse,
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Eastbound mile marker 249. I'll be out with Connecticut Red. Boy Union 85760. 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
0: 7345. I have a report of an erratic passing exit 33 westbound. It's going to be a black Chevy Silverado weaving in and out of traffic, brake checking, passing on the shoulders. New York license plate of John Robert Zebra 4147. John Robert Zebra 4147. That returns to a dark, to a gray Chevy Silverado. No further information.
1: 7347,
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2: Seven three zero eight,
0: receive. 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
1: Go ahead.
0: Lincoln David Edward 2174 341 westbound.
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0: Syracuse to 7345. 7345. 7345, I have another call for you. I have a report of debris in the area of 264 westbound, 264 westbound. Tire debris in the right lane. No further information. That is going to be on event number 288. 288 original time, 1537.
1: I just got flagged down for an MVA. Driver states a tire tread flew off of a tractor trailer hitting his vehicle. Can I get a, it's in the area of mile marker 277 westbound. Can I get an SY?

0: 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Your SY number is going to be 0292, or excuse me, 0650. 0650 is the SY number. The original time, 1641.
1: Shea clear, 1642. 7353, sir, just all be clear.
0: 7353, receive Shea clear, 1642.

0: 555, go ahead.
1: Invoice 14 to Michigan Reg Edward Young Hall, 1839.
0: Received not shown that complete at 1646.
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1: 7308, 7308,
0: 10328
1: eastbound in New York, Lincoln Victor Tom, 6310.
0: LVT 6310. 36. 1646.

0: Syracuse 27345. I have another call for you. The report of lost property. E-Tech stop at 256 westbound. Caller states believes he lost a brown colored wallet with a green card and social security card with a bank card in it. Was last seen at the tech stop. No further information. Would like us to check the area to see if we can find a wallet.
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0: 1-0-2, you can clear my last stop, copy that.
1: Seven 308
0: received.
1: So you clear
0: for
1: your last stop. Go ahead, Lieutenant.
0: Route 299 over 7 eastbound with New York Mary Boy Union 8690. MBU 8690.
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0: Syracuse to 7353. 7353, are you in position for an erratic at 343.3 westbound?
1: Negative, I'm at 338.
0: 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I will advise zone 4.

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1: X-ray 5158, X-ray 5158, Skyway 3 Plaza, New Ramp, Westbound, Forest.

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0: 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Could you repeat? You were completely broken with static, unreadable.
1: I'll be on scene at westbound 356. There's been no way to left Calvin's wallet.
0: Received. I'll show you on scene at 256 westbound. Caller states he was in the middle, parked in the middle section of the tech stop when he stopped there.
1: Can we get out of the vehicle?
0: That's affirmative. States he was out of the vehicle in the middle of the tech stop parking area.

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0: Show me over John Frank Boy 3608, KFC 3608, 51 northbound. Just get the clear to your system to the research.
1: That was 221 westbound. Copy, Syracuse 27315.
0: Direction, Syracuse, it's going to be 230 westbound.
2: Go ahead for 7315.
1: 7315, could you head to 230 westbound, 7320, that was a traffic stop requesting a secondary unit for assist with vehicle search.
2: Received, you said 230.
3: It was 7320 that's requesting it.
1: You're at 320 westbound? Syracuse 27380, you're at 320 westbound or 230 westbound?

0: 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Can I get that mile marker one more time?
1: Standby. Syracuse 27380.
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0: 320, go ahead.
1: Maybe out with a possible DB at 231 westbound, under my shoulder.
0: Received, I'll show you clearing out with a DB at 231 westbound, 1745.

0: 3-2-0, thank you.
1: 3-2-0, go ahead.
0: 2-0. It'll be a Michigan Reg Edward Young Paul 1839. Edward Young Paul 1839. It's going to be the same vehicle and driver as event 258. Same issue.

0: 320, receive dial to the tow starter for that vehicle.
1: She said she was on the line with AAA. Can you confirm they don't have anybody coming out?
0: AAA would have called us. We don't have anybody in route for that.
1: Just advise, tell her that she's on the left shoulder.
0: Thank you. 1740.

0: 7320, it's event number 321, original time 1745.
1: 3 2 3 2 3 2 3 2 3 2 3 2 3 2 3 2 3 2 3 2 3 2 3 2 3 2 3 2 3 2 3 2 3 2 3 2 3 2 3 2 3 2 3 2 3 2 3 2 3 2 3 2 3 2 3 2 3 2 3 2 3 2 3 2 3 2 3 2 3 2 3 2 3 2 3 2 3 2 3 2 3 2 3 2 3 2 3 2 3 2 3 2 3 2 3 2 3 2 3 2 3 2 3 2 3 2 3 2 3 2 3 2 3 2 3 2 3 2 3 2 3 2 3 2 3 2 3 2 3 2 3 2 3 2 3 2 3 2 3 2 3 2 3 2 3 2 3 2 3 2 3 2 3 2 3 2 3 2 3 2 3 2 3 2 3 2 3 2 3 2 3 2 3 2 3 2 3 2 3 2 3 2 3 2 3 2 3

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1: Excuse me, just confirm 554 will be an affirmative.
0: That is affirmative. I contacted 554, they are en route.
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0: 7353 Syracuse, traffic New Jersey. Syracuse is on red. Charles 37, William Henry Williams 320 eastbound.
1: Okay. 1832.

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0: 302 Syracuse traffic.
1: Yes,
0: you did. VFS 372 eastbound, near Traveler, Playado 7347, Playado 7347.

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1: 7303,

0: Cat 333 westbound.
1: Affirm, go ahead.
0: Copy, a report of an erratic from 333 westbound. Silver Ford pickup truck all over the road, unable to maintain lane. No further information.
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1: 07, go ahead.
0: 7307, I got a second call on that erratic. A little more information. It's going to be a silver Dodge Ram pickup truck with New York license plate. 20145 Mary Boy. 20145 Mary Boy. Updated location 336 Westbound.
1: Yeah, I believe I'm behind that vehicle now.
0: Copy. 1935.
1: Go ahead with the Roger again.
0: 7307, that's affirmative. It's 20145 Mary Boy. 20145 Mary Boy.

0: 7306, Jefferson, New York.
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2: Repeat. 1940.